There's now an Apple plugin for ChatGPT that you can actually use to send text for you. Good luck with that if you're in on that. Too late. Freak 1027. Eddie Swims and Mr.

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6: 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It'd be up to 90 on Sunday. 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

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It's about to get to that number 1 spot coming. 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

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Weekend tonight. And this is for Katie in Nitro. It's Kehlani and Folding.

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It's about to get to Olivia Dean's Man I Need in less than 10. Dominic Pike, Olivia Rodrigo's doing stupid songs on the way too. This is Risk It All from Bruno.

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1: 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Capital City weather.
6: All weekend's going to be nice. More sun in 87 tomorrow than sun in 90 on Sunday. It's Electric 1027 and Noah Gone.

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1: 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Also, Alex Warren's coming too. This is Big X, a plug, and Bailey Zimmerman now.

is Atlantic Freak 1027. It's amazing. Days after Dolly Parton's death, that the tributes still roll in. And the coolest part is some of the celebrities like Eminem and Michael Bublé, a few others too, sharing letters, personal letters they got from Dolly Parton over the years. It's a great, nice person. Benson Boone and The Time of My Life is on.

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0: 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Izzy, Wade Hill, and Chantil in the morning.
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It's a full hour nonstop music. Crazy Abrams coming up in less than 10. Dar Larson, Midnight Sun, is on now.

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3: Seacrest with you in Hollywood, ready to count them down. Got the Jonas Brothers with a new single out. We're going to hear about it from Nick, Kevin, and Joe. Alex Warren taking us behind the scenes of his album Wild Child, which is also out this weekend. And newcomer Stella Lefty continues to climb the chart with her viral hit. Now let's go. 40, Lush Life, Zara Larsson. This is American Top 40.

Zara Larsson, Lush Life, number 40 on the countdown. All right, before I roll into 39, quick score recap. Last week at 3, Olivia with this. Last week at 2, Dracula. And our new number 1, Bruno Mars, Risk It All. Where we left you. Right now, Ordinary's at 39. They say

Daisies, Justin Bieber, number 38. So Olivia Dean is breaking records all over the world with her music. Back in her native UK, her duet with Sam Fender, Rain Me In, is now the longest-running number one hit in the history of the British charts, shattering a 73-year-old record. And in the USA, Man I Need is in the running for the top track of the entire year, and another single from her album could be her next entry to the countdown. It's called A Couple Minutes, AT40 on The Verge.

0: That is an American Top 40 on the Verge track. A couple of minutes, Olivia Dean, Seacrest here. We are moving forward. Huntrix rebounding a notch in their 55th week. Plus, Harry Styles falls off with American Girls, making room for our only debut in just a sec.
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Huntrix Golden 37. Ariana Grande has our only debut this week. It's the lead single from her new album, Petal, landing on the chart at 36.

Here's Ari on 8040. All right, over the last summer, Samba has made hundreds of thousands of new fans, but his biggest supporter is Taylor Swift. She's shouted out his songs as her favorites on her playlist. She said that he's the future, and she invited him to help induct her into the Songwriters Hall of Fame. But Samba said the most surreal part of having Taylor as a fan is hearing her call him by his real name, Shane, because he feels like the biggest pop star in the world is just one of his friends. Now, here is one of the multiple countdown hits from Samba, Back to Friends, number 35.

Back to Friends, Somber 35. Well, the music video for Opalite by Taylor is a stylized 90s infomercial for an Opalite spray that promises to solve all your problems and help you find love. The visual stars Donald Gleason, with appearances from Greta Lee, Louis Capaldi, and Cillian Murphy, which may seem like a random group of people. They were chosen because Taylor felt the spark of an idea for the video when she was a guest on the Graham Norton Show in the UK. And she wanted everyone else on the panel that week to come be a part of the fun. AmericanTop40.com. Check it out. Taylor, Opalite, 34. I had a

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0: 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It's all next.
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12: Number 33.

UConn, Justin Bieber, number 33. It's 1840. All right, let's get to Akon. He just wrapped his Nights Like This tour with Neo. Now he's off the road. He's going right back into the studio to make more music, both for himself and artists he produces. And after that, he's taking some time to rest and recharge with family because he says the secret to success is balance. Ringtone, Akon, 32.

AT40 ringtone at 32 from Akon. So Sienna Spyro is known for her signature breathy, raspy voice, which is the result of vocal nodules, something she considers both a blessing and a curse. She loves the texture they gave her voice, but they can also affect how she uses her vocal cords. And at one point, she didn't speak for nearly a year. So as long as she does the correct warm-up routines and takes plenty of breaks, she can continue singing songs like this one, Die on This Hill, 31.

Sienna Spyro, TT40. Let's get to Noah Kahan. Noah's been named one of Time's 100 most influential people of 2026 because of the deep emotional connection his fans feel with his lyrics. His latest single is a perfect example of that vulnerability, and it could make the charts soon. Here it is. It's called Orbiter, an American top 40 on the Verge track, Noah Kahan. Hey.

0: you go. Noah Kahan, another hit. It's on the way to making some big moves on our chart. It's called Orbiter, on the verge here at AT40.
1: Coming up next.
0: In a bit, we'll hear from Alex Warren about his album Wild Child, which is out this weekend. Plus, Cat's Eye rocketing ahead 7 places with our fastest riser. 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
1: 10 down on our way to 1. It's been 3 years since the last album from Lewis Capaldi, but we've got an update on new music, and it could arrive soon. Fill you in after 30. Ever since you left me, French Montana, Max B.
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0: French Montana with Max B. Ever since you left me, number 30. So, talking about Louis Capaldi, in the summer of 2023, he stepped away from writing music and performing to focus on his mental health. He returned to the stage last year with a new EP titled Survive, and since then, he's played a few festivals across the UK, but fans were wondering when they'll get to hear a new album. The other day, he said that after the rest of his summer tour, he's taking a break to go back into the studio and finish his third project, which is already in the works. Don't know exactly when it's coming out or when he'll be back on tour, but Louis promises there is a lot to look forward to.
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Kehlani, 28. It's Folded on AT40. If you're a fan of K-pop Demon Hunters, you're probably familiar with the voice of An Hyosu, who plays Jinu, the leader of the Saja Boys. He said he couldn't believe it when his label asked him to perform a duet with Khalid because he's a longtime fan, and he actually thought the request was fake until he hopped on a call with Khalid to prove it was the real deal. Now their team-up could land on the chart real soon. It's called Something Special. Here it is. What do you think? American Top 40 on the Verge track.

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2: We're inside the top 30. So when Shakira was approached to make a song for the World Cup, she knew she needed some help. And right away, there was only one artist she had in mind for a co-writer. It was Ed Sheeran. She called Ed, who told her it would be a dream to write a track for the World Cup. And they immediately got to work, blending sounds from different genres, different styles from all over the globe. And because they work so well together, the song they came up with is a rising hit on the countdown right here. Die, Die, Shakira and Burna Boy, 2019.

Martin Garrix and Ed Sheeran at 26. Repeat It. About to play an Olivia Dean track. When she was recording her album, The Art of Loving, she didn't think Man I Need would be the right choice as a single. She admitted that, of course, she liked the song, but she didn't think it represented the album and story as a whole that she was trying to tell. It almost became one of the many tracks left on the shelf from those sessions, but she's glad she kept it around because it became her first number one, and it's still on the chart. Here it is, 25, Man I Need, Olivia Dean.

Olivia Dean, number 25 on AT40. All right, our iHeartRadio Music Festival, presented by Capital One, just a few weeks away, and a bunch of AT40 artists are set to take the stage. It's a two-night event in Las Vegas. The lineup includes BTS, Benson Boone, Lainey Wilson, and Zara Larsson. She did it again. American Top 40 Extra.

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9: We are just a few hits away from the top 20. Last summer, Alex Warren released his debut project, You'll Be All Right, Kid. But just over a year later, he has even more music out with his second album, Wild Child. We'll hear from Alex about all the new songs after 24. Here's Niall Horan, Taste the

0: AT40, there is Niall Horan, Seacrest here, and back to Alex Warren. So after his breakout track, Ordinary, became one of the biggest songs of 2025, fans started wondering where his music would go from there. His sophomore project, Wild Child, is out this weekend, and when he filled in as guest host here a couple weeks back, he told us about the inspiration behind the new songs. Here's Alex Warren.
1: I love this album. It's got a lot of fun songs, a lot of them about my wife, a lot of them about my dead parents. That's kind of it. I'm a two-trick pony, so I'm excited for everyone to hear the new songs. And I hope after you listen to it, you know a little bit more about me. And honestly, I just hope you enjoy some of the songs. I think it was a really healing process for me to be able to write these, and I hope that when you listen to them, you're somewhat helped by them as well.
0: And here's one of the tracks from Wild Child, Fever Dream 23.

0: down 3-23, Fever Dream, Alex Warren.
1: Well, Stella Lefty has a hit that's dominating the country chart, and soon she'll achieve a dream that every country artist shares with a performance at the legendary Grand Ole Opry. Stella said that country was the first genre she fell in love with when she was growing up, and she can't believe that she'll stand on the same stage as so many of her musical idols. Her Opry debut is set for September 2nd, and now here she is, Boston, 22. On a train.

0: Bella Kay. 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
1: Coming up next,
0: we'll hear from Bailey Littrell and his Backstreet Boy father, Brian, in a few. Plus, a nice move from Malcolm Todd. Looking good. He's up 4 with his platinum single, This.
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9: Hey, Ryan, this is Chris from Chicago. 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I gotta hear more. Can you play The Great Divide, please? 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

0: WVSR-FM Charleston. Wake up with Izzy, Wade Hill, and Chantel. In the morning. The Electric Morning Show. And get the capital city's hit music all day. 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
4: Number 20.

down 3-20 home record. That's somber. Ryan Seacrest here, and if you see Benson Boone live, you'll realize that he's not just a pop star, he's basically a superhero. His stage show is full of pyrotechnics and complex choreography, but at a few shows lately, he's put on a Spider-Man mask and performed some of his signature backflips. Got a clip posted at AmericanTop40.com, and when you see how he flies through the air, you might think he's the real Peter Parker. Here he is, Benson, Time of My Life, 19.

rising 4 to 18. That's Earrings from Malcolm Todd. All right, The Beaches released Edge of the Earth back in 2023, and it found a new life after it was played in the Prime Video series Off Campus. One of the characters asks, wait, have you heard of The Beaches? Their Coachella set will change your life. And that one small piece of dialogue helped this song go viral on social media. It could land on our charts soon. It's an 1840 On the Verge track, Edge of the Earth. She's a

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1: That could make our countdown any day. Edge of the Earth, The Beaches.
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1: 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So back to it. 17, Stupid Song, Olivia Rodrigo.
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0: My body isn't ready.
1: At number 16. Well, we're moving through your top 20, and Gracie Abrams says her new album, Daughter from Hell, kind of caught her by surprise because she didn't expect to make another album for at least another year or two. After nearly nonstop touring, she took a break from the road and tried to train her nervous system into a schedule that didn't involve being on stage every night. And the downtime helped her reflect on her life. She tried to figure out what she wanted to say through new music. But the ideas started flowing faster than she could keep up. Here's one of the tracks, Hit the Wall, 15.

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0: We are just outside the top 10. And sometimes if there's a family business, it's expected that the kids will learn the craft and follow in their parents' footsteps. But with Bailey Littrell, the family trade isn't plumbing or carpentry, it's boy banding. We'll hear from Bailey with his father, Brian, from the Backstreet Boys after 13, Baby Doll, Dominic Fike. I can't.

0: Baby Doll. That's 13 on AT40. So when Bailey Littrell started his music career, he was a country artist. But his latest single, So Be It, brought him to a pop sound, which makes sense because his dad, Brian, from the Backstreet Boys, and when they filled in as our guest host recently, we found out if Bailey ever wanted to join a boy band. Here he is.
1: I often get asked a lot if I ever wanted to follow in my dad's footsteps specifically, meaning a boy band.
2: Bailey, would you ever join a boy band? How many times do you get asked that?
1: All the time. And the answer is absolutely. I thought about it.
2: So everybody asks all the time, like, what's the advice that you give to your son? And I'm like, don't join a boy band. Whatever you do. My son came to me when he was like 10 or 11. He's like, Dad, I want to start a group and be a boy band. And I was like, don't do it. Now, the reason I would suggest don't do it is because when it comes to a 5-boy band member group, you've got a lot of politics to deal with because everybody gets a vote. We run a democratic process. So if you got 3 guys that vote one way to do something and 2 guys that vote another way,
1: you're toast.
2: Guess what? You're either on the plus side or the negative side. With that being
1: said,
2: awkward.
1: Listen, I've seen it firsthand. It's awkward to be the one that your legislation, so to speak, was not passed.
0: And now here is Bailey Littrell doing his own thing. So Be It. American Top 40 Extra.

0: 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That's the 11th biggest song in the USA.
1: Coming up next,
0: we'll check in with the Jonas Brothers and hear about their brand new single in a second. Plus, Justin Bieber up a couple more to score his 24th top 10. It's this.
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0: Put the countdown on pause to throw on this for Lila in Stoughton, Wisconsin. Chapel Roan, Pink Pony Club. You got it.

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2: We've made it to the top 10. And a song by Steve Lacy is the end credits music for Spider-Man Brand New Day. But during an interview before the film released, he said something that made him a supervillain to fans all over the world. I'll tell you what happened after 10. Speed D.

0: to Steve Lacy. His new album is called Oh Yeah, and if you saw Spider-Man Brand New Day, you heard the title track as the song behind the stylized end credits. 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He's attempting to outrun the angry fans by hitting the road on tour starting next month. 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

only 8 choose in Texas. So back in 2022, Kate Bush made history by having a song hit the countdown twice, years apart. It's called Running Up That Hill. In 1985, she did it, and again in 22. The Kid Laroi could be the next to do it with his song Girls, which climbed to 20 in 2024. And now this year, a remix he's got with Kehlani could land on the chart soon. Check it out, 1840 on the Verge track.

0: Kid Laroi and Kehlani on the verge of making our chart.
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0: Olivia Dean spends 3 weeks in the same spot, and congratulations to Ariana Grande for scoring her 7th number one album with Petal. And their first single coming up next.
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3: $5,000. 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
0: We're real close to number one. The Jonas Brothers made their fans very happy when they announced a big North American tour for this fall, but they have even more to be excited about with a brand new single. We'll hear from Nick, Kevin, and Joe after 7. Ariana Grande, Hate That.

0: That's number 7 on AT40. It's been a busy year for the Jonas Brothers. They launched their iHeartRadio podcast, Hey Jonas. They produced and appeared in the movie Camp Rock 3. They were inducted as Disney Legends, and they just announced their Burning Up Tour All Over Again tour. And on top of all that, they also found time to get into the studio to make new music with their latest single called Listen When Sad, just released this weekend. Caught up with them the other day, and they told me about the specific memories they wanted to capture through the music. Here's Joe Jonas.
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1: 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Things that I feel like we grew up with our audience listening to a lot of emo, punk, pop, rock stuff. So a lot of nods musically. We went back and worked with some of our OG songwriters and also the guy who produced our first three albums, John Field. So I hope you guys love it as much as we do.
0: 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AT40. Listen When Sad. The Jonas Brothers. Do you

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0: Well, Zara Larsson holds steady with the biggest of her 3 hits this week. We'll play it for you in a second. And Taylor Swift kicks off the top 5 for the 3rd week in a row. Next.
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Chris Taylor, number 5. I knew it. I knew you. It's AT40. All right, there's a singer from London named Meek that you should get to know because she's got a single that could land on the countdown soon. Her real name is Georgia Meek, and she's written songs for Rita Ora and Martin Garrix, but she could score a hit all on her own with a song called Fabulous. Got it right here, AT40. Breakout.

0: it hurts. More vivid and worse what I feel I deserve. Yeah, cause I feel way too fabulous.
1: 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On America.

Carson, Midnight Sun, number 4. Well, the numbers get smaller and the hits get bigger. And this next artist began as a small musical project in a bedroom with one man experimenting with sounds on a 4-track recorder, and he didn't expect his latest album to become a global success. He was coming off a lot of producing for other artists and admitted he forgot what it felt like to make music for himself. But he had all these ideas that kept coming to the surface, so he put everything onto the track, and this is one of the songs from those sessions. Dracula, Tame Impala and Jenny, 3.

0: Dracula, Tame Impala, number three. So we just heard last week's number two, which means another artist has made the rise to challenge Bruno Mars for the biggest song in the land. We'll find out what goes down. The top two coming up.
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0: Nothing left but the top two. Back in 2021, this next artist peaked at number two with a song called Deja Vu, which references Billy Joel's 1983 hit Uptown Girl. Now her new single has reached the number two spot with lyrics that reference another 80s hit, Just Like Heaven by The Cure. So listen closely to this one and get transported back to the 80s with Olivia Rodrigo. Drop Dead, number two. I know.

0: AT40 Drop Dead number 2. So now we've made it to number 1. And this artist at the top officially has 13 chart-topping hits, putting him in second place as the male act with the most number ones this century. He pulls ahead of Maroon 5, Justin Timberlake, and Post Malone, and now only falls behind Bieber with 14 number one hits. But with the run of singles from his latest album, it could only be a matter of time before he scores another one and ties the record himself.
1: Number one.
0: It's Bruno Mars, Risk It All, the number one song on American Top 40 for 2 weeks in a row. For just a-

0: TNT 40, Bruno Mars, number one for 2 weeks. Congratulations, Bruno. So there they are, the 40 biggest songs from Seattle to D.C. to Singapore to Berlin, wherever you are. Thanks for hanging out with us. We'll do it again next weekend. And until then, stay in touch. Connect with us on social at American Top 40, and I'll see you weeknights with Vanna White on Wheel of Fortune. Take good care.
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0: What's going on? It is Hill and Chantel, and we are hanging out in the town of Montgomery today with the West Virginia Lottery. Now, listen, I've got Sarah here. Sarah, at the end of this, Chantel and I have a proposal. We love to sing, and we love to do jingles and stuff like that. Uh-huh. We're going to hit you with a brand new jingle.
1: Okay.
2: I am in no part of this. I want you to
0: not in 2 minutes. I mean, like, here in about an hour, we're going to hit you with a jingle. We've been working on it. And so we want to propose it to the West Virginia. I know you guys have a lot of exciting stuff. You're celebrating 40 years. It's the back to the...
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3: It's Electric with Wade and Chantel. We are out here in Montgomery today with West Virginia Lottery. 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
4: Yeah, so every $5 lottery purchase you make at D&J Video Rentals will get you an entry into those drawings. 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
3: Oh, my God.
5: 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D&J Reynolds, we're going to be hanging out for a while. So is the West Virginia Lottery, and you can turn that into some big winnings if you get up here and hang out with us over the next little bit. All right, so come see us. D&J Reynolds, Montgomery. Cannot miss us. 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
2: It is Electric 102.7 with Wade and Chantel. We are hanging out in Montgomery today. D&J Reynolds in Montgomery. We are hanging out with Sarah and the West Virginia Lottery. Now, we've got a huge promotion. What's that? A huge promotion. You could win up to 10 grand come November. We're going to give you all the details on that. It is the 40 years Back to the Roots Tour with the West Virginia Lottery. Sarah, you guys have put together an incredible promotion for people.
3: Oh, thank you. And people seem to be enjoying it.
2: Oh,
3: so
2: yeah.
3: For every $5 in lottery you purchase here, you get an entry into our drawings. We're going to have 8 winners at 1 p.m. And those also all go into our grand prize drawing, like you said, in November for 4 winners of $10,000 each.
2: That is amazing. And we've got some big time players up here. I'm just guessing. I'm going to say these guys started out with a

0: stack of maybe 1,000 tickets. Does that sound right?
1: I have no clue what they spent.
0: That's a lot of tickets, yeah. All right? But so you can get in on this action as well. We're going to be here till 1 o'clock today, so you've got plenty of time to get up here. $5 in scratch-offs, that's all it takes to get your name in the drawing. Now, here's the cool thing about the West Virginia Lottery. You're going to win some stuff with the West Virginia Lottery. You might get rich, but you're also going to help out with the West Virginia Lottery.
1: Absolutely. So lottery proceeds benefit seniors, tourism, and education in our state. So, you know, it's a win for West Virginia all the way around.
0: It's a great way to have fun and give back to the state as well.
2: Oh, yeah. So make sure you get out here. Like you said, plenty of time to get here. We'll be here until 1 o'clock. So hop in the car, drive on down to Montgomery. We're here with West Virginia Lottery and Electric 1027.
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0: It's Electric with Wade and Chantel, and it is a gorgeous day outside, and we are in Montgomery for it. We're with the West Virginia Lottery. They're doing some incredible giveaways. We just had one guy. I mean, he was out here doing jumping jacks because he won $500. Like, it was incredible.
1: Shout out, Malcolm.
0: Yeah, Malcolm, he came over, he was talking about us. He was like, look, all right, here's how it works. Here's your strategy. This is what you got to do. I was like, oh.
2: Like, listen, it's a good thing we're partners because we got this draft to win now.
0: Right. Well, we know what to do. But we got Sarah here with us. She's going to tell you a little bit about what's going on today.
3: All right, so for every $5 you purchase in lottery, you get an entry into our drawing, and that drum is filling up with entries, so you got to get down here and get in there. So we're going to have 8 winners tonight, scratch-off tickets, WVU tickets, and Brooks and Dunn tickets.
0: Oh, that's what, oh, see, that's where you're lucky I'm excluded, because I would be going, I'd be going for those Brooks and Dunn tickets.
2: Little neon moon.
0: Oh, I'm proud of you.
2: That's Brooks and Dunn, right?
3: The jingle you're talking about?
2: No, that's for Brooks and, that's for Brooks and Dunn.
0: We got a different jingle coming later.
2: But no, listen, you got to get up here. We've been hanging out with the West Virginia Lottery, trying to get you an opportunity to win, and that's what we're all about, right? It's the 40 years Back to the Roots tour. $5, that's going to get you the scratch-offs and the entry to enter into the big contest. So make sure you get up here. D&J Reynolds in Montgomery. You cannot miss it. Come have some fun. Celebrate the lottery with us and Electric 1027.
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2: Next. It is Electric 1027. What's going on? We are hanging out at Till and Chantel. We are in Montgomery. D and J Reynolds, to be specific, in Montgomery. We are here with the West Virginia Lottery. They are celebrating their 40 years back to the Roots Tour, and we've been hanging out with Sarah all day long. She's got some amazing opportunities if you're looking to have some fun and win some money.
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2: 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Izzy, Wade Hill, and Chantel in the morning.
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4: It's Electric with Wade and Chantel, and we are still in Montgomery, and there's a little bit of time left, so hopefully you're close by. If you are, get on over to D&J Rentals, because we have got the West Virginia Lottery here. They're giving away all kinds of cool stuff. I mean, we're talking about, I'm putting this as number one, Brooks and Dunn tickets.
7: Absolutely, and it's the Parlor Club, the VIP of all VIP.
8: Nice.
4: Man, how much do you love Wayne?
7: What is it?
4: she's like, I'm sorry, I didn't hear that. What was it? But more so than the tickets, if that's not your thing, I mean, money's everybody's thing, right?
7: Absolutely. So. We're giving away 6 packs of scratch-off tickets. That's 100 tickets per pack that you can win some cash money on. And then we've also got WVU tickets for an upcoming game.
4: Oh, okay. So, see, a lot of cool stuff going on here. And you all are giving away, you're drawing 8 names at 1 o'clock, right?
7: 8 names at 1 p.m. And then all of these entries go back into our grand prize drawing in November. 4 winners of $10,000.
4: Oh, my. That is incredible. And more so than that, all of this goes back into West Virginia, right?
7: Absolutely. It benefits West Virginians. I say it's West Virginians helping West Virginians. Seniors, education, and tourism. So what's better? I mean, that's a big win for everybody.
4: Yeah, it doesn't get better than that.
8: All right, so come down here and check us out. West Virginia Lottery. We're at D&J Rentals. In Montgomery, we're going to be here till 1 o'clock today, so you got time to get down here and have some fun. It's their 40 years back to the roots tour with the West Virginia Lottery and Electric 102.7.

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It is Saturday in your capital city. A beautiful, sunny, and hot day as we wrap up August. It's Tarbs. It's Justin Bieber right now. Ludacris, baby, here on Electric.

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I mean, you have to learn in the week, but, you know, you get to celebrate with some football at the end of it. 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
0: 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Izzy, Wade Hill, and Chantil in the morning.
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It's Saturday. It's Tarbs here with you with the music you need. 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

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Back to school is here, and that means we've got things to do on Friday night. We're going to be out and about, maybe to your school. Keep an eye out for us. 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

Left 1:07 sun. Zara Larson coming up next. It is awfully sunny today. Sure does feel and look like August. High summer may be over, but we still have a few more weekends to enjoy the nice weather.

Electric 1027, it's Saturday. It's Tarbs. It is good enough for you. It is your favorite hip music. Wherever you're moving along to, it's the All-American Rejects right now. You're home for all of the hits. It's Electric.

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We'd never be the bad guy and not bring you your favorite new music. It's Martin Garrix, Ed Sheeran right now. 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

0: Electric 1027, song to put Alex on the map. He's got some new stuff that just dropped. Looking forward to that too. Here in your home for all of the hits, it's Electric.
1: They say the holy water's watered down, and this town's lost its faith. 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

K102.7 caught a clip of a video of Orville Peck singing Pink Pony Club at a concert. It was fun. Looking forward to all of his new music and Teddy Swims, his new music right now. Mr. Know It All, you're home for all of the hits. I do know that. It's electric.

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Come on, loser, and get in the tame Impala. 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Anyway, get in. 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

I like 1027. I just might be glad the cooler weather is on the way. But today, sunny and hot. And I bet tomorrow's going to be like it as we wrap up August.

Electric 102.7. I'm not saying I'm going to the club, but I'm not saying that. Anyway, I am out, Romeo, in your most requested live Saturday night soundtrack. Maybe I'm just going to stay in and, you know, boogie down to that. If you're going out tonight, though, have fun, be safe, and I will talk to you in the morning.

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